the party to the game. Did y'all see the Versus last night? Every few seconds, just when we was about to turn up, people like, wait, hold on. Let me tell you about a story one time. The game. Love you, brother. Love you, my Sagittarius brother. But, sir, I'm going to need you to cut back on the alcohol before the performance, okay? I ain't even pay for it, but I want a refund. Just kidding. It was dope to see the West Coast represented, and I love the unity, but it's hot 975. We're going to have a party today for show. Mark's already getting us wavy. I'm going to throw some Hardeen in the mix. $50 Hardeen gift chip coming up. Plus, of course, we got to thank Hardeen Premium Candy Dispensary. Keep out of reach of children. It's for adults 21 years of age or older. Y'all ready to turn up? Man, shout out to everybody right now with no air. I feel you. I'm praying for you. You're going to make it. This too shall pass. Okay? Right now, we're getting wavy.

that verse. Did y'all see it? Did y'all see it? It was a West Coast party for Shizzle, my nizzle. But we partying right here though on Hot 975. Definitely for those Leos. It's officially Leo season. If you have a Leo, you want to shout out 320-5834. It's free 99. Now y'all know Leos love expensive stuff. But the way this economy set up, they're gonna have to take this shot out. You feel me? You want to shout your Leo out, 320-5834. The birthday shout out is coming up right here on Hot 975.

or Jenny from the Block? Somebody let me know. Kadeem Harrison, y'all like, who is that? He was Dwayne Wayne, okay? Y'all, do y'all know who I'm talking about? I hope you do. Y'all never seen A Different World? Whitley Gilbert's love interest. He turned 61. Barry Bonds, 62. And Rick Fox. I don't know how old he turned. He's a vampire. But it's his birthday today. If it's your birthday today, happy birthday from Hot 975. And if it's not, I'm going to make it feel like your birthday in just a minute. $50 Harding gift trip on the way on Hot 975. Marks.

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5: 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Do you have anything you would like to say for yourself? I do. What, you trying to be funny? 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You can keep your award.

0: I'm hanging with a bad one. Fine-ish, if you will. Hi, Marks.
1: I don't know if I should say bad one. That was weird. That was a little weird. I meant fine-ish.
0: You know what I meant. Vegas is Hot 975. K Classic, world famous Ride at 5. Marks did his big one today. Make it clap for you one time.
1: You like that?
0: I said you like that, Marks. Marks, are you a cocoa butter guy? Vaseline, how do you say so moisturized?
1: Baby oil? Okay. I'm on one today.
0: Tell me, Marks, how you get them elbows all greased up?
1: Shea butter?
0: Crisco? What you be doing?
2: Yeah, we gonna say Crisco.
0: Okay, Marks, tell the people how they can find your Crisco elbows and that fine face.
2: Yeah, that's Marks Made It. That's M-A-R-X Made It.
0: He hates me, y'all. Y'all don't know. I get on his nerves. But he loved me, though, just like we love you. So much so that I want to give you $50 worth of Hardeen. 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

0: that sexy new music from Beyonce. It's called Morning Dew. 975. I'm trying to get somebody some morning wake and bake. You know, $50 Hardy and gift chip up for grabs. Hello?
1: Is that true or?
0: What? What happened?
1: For real, for real.
0: For real, for real, for real, for real. What happened? Tell me. I want the tea.
1: Can you hear me?
0: I can hear you. I heard all your conversation.
1: Yeah, nah, my bad. I just got back to work. I'll be driving the truck, so I'll be listening while I'm driving. I was trying to win something.
0: I love that. Yeah, you what this Hardine? You want some Hardine?
1: Yes, ma'am, for
0: you
1: sure.
0: You got it. Who is this?
1: Jonathan.
0: Jonathan, you got it. $50 Hardine gift chip. Ooh.
1: Appreciate y'all, man. Y'all always be showing love.
0: For sure. You sound like a hardworking gentleman. Sound like you could use some Hardine after work.
1: Yes, ma'am.
0: Get your mind right, Jonathan.
1: For sure, appreciate y'all.
0: We appreciate you, Las Vegas. That's why you stay with a win. The weekend announcement is coming up, and it is going to be so good. I'm so excited about it. Right now, a little 21 Savage or Latto's baby daddy.

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We're plugging you with tickets to some of the biggest shows coming to Las Vegas. Kali Uchis brings a For the Girls tour to T-Mobile Arena, August 8th. 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
16: 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Dog Law. Do you have anything you would like to say for yourself? I do. What you trying to be funny? You trying to hurt our feelings? 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

your money around here. We actually give you stuff for free 99. I'm going to announce the weekend in just a second. Before then, though, some Hollywood news. Find out why Diddy might be in jail a little bit longer. And what Deion Sanders.

0: flirting with her. Krishan is a young, impressionable woman. She still obviously has love for Blueface, and she was almost falling for it until it came down to their son, and she said the only way they can really move forward is if Blueface actually claims their son, Krishan Jr. She also prayed over Blueface, but it didn't seem to go anywhere because, you know, Blueface has another woman pregnant right now, and he promised that woman that he wasn't gonna cheat on her, but then turned around and said that he did cheat on her with Krishan. Krishan has been in shambles since the meeting, and Deion Sanders was on her live stream and told her this.
1: You got so much momentum. You're looking good. You're stunning. You're doing your thing. You're swagging back. Your skin glowing. Your body looks incredible. I don't want to see you miss anything.
0: That message brought Krishan to tears, and it seemed to really get through to her. I hope so, because don't be judging a young lady. You know we've all had a relationship that changed us for the worse, and I'm just hoping she gets better. Like Cassie. Speaking of which, Diddy. He's in solitary confinement right now. It looks like he had an exchange of words with one of the inmates, which was so unfortunate because he was actually doing well and slated to be released early on good behavior. That may change because this man done got into a fight. Diddy, you know your old self don't need to be fighting, okay? Did he win? Did he lose? We don't know. But when we find out, we'll let you know on kvegas.com. If you want to win, stay right here. The rock star is on his way to hook the city up on Hot 975.

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1: Tickets! 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
2: The ink is now dry on the top overall pick in this year's NFL Draft. Yesterday, the Las Vegas Raiders signed quarterback Fernando Mendoza to a rookie contract worth a guaranteed $57 million over the next 4 years. The Silver and Black open training camp next Wednesday. Asia Wilson and Jackie Young will be in Chicago tomorrow to represent the Las Vegas Aces in the WNBA All-Star Game. The reigning champs will return to Michelob Ultra Arena on Tuesday to host the Portland Fire. Aviators fans endured the heat at Las Vegas Ballpark last night while enjoying cold $2 beers and an Aviators come-from-behind victory over the El Paso Chihuahuas. Final score, 6-5. Same two teams play out the weekend in Summerlin. The Athletics have added more billionaire backing to their relocation efforts to Las Vegas. Mark Cuban's financial group has bought into a minority partnership with the team.
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0: Okay. It's Friday. And you know what that means. We got something special for you. Love and Laughter Weekend. Your chance to see some comedy shows or some sangas. I'm talking TLC with En Vogue and Salt and Pepper, or maybe Leslie Jones or Kelly Uchis. Now, you don't get to choose. You get what you get and you don't have a fit. But you know, we got something for you, baby. All weekend long, we are blowing out tickets right here on Hot 975. I love you. I mean it. Hey, if your kid needs a backpack, make sure you join me at Hibbett tomorrow. The Hibbett on Sahara and Decatur. I'll be there from 1 o'clock to 3 o'clock, hooking the city up while supplies last. Come say hi to your girl, okay, Classic? And then I'll see you again on Sunday right here on Hot 975. Love you.
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4: Let's get it. Turn up. Drop some of that new ish.

much more than you. Vegas, what's up? Rockstar DJ D Money, happy Friday. Sorry I missed y'all, yo. Man, something hit me out like a ton of bricks. It wasn't an explosive diarrhea, though. No, not going out like that, all right? Shout out to requests. Hold you down all the way until midnight. You know we got it pop this weekend. It's going to be a love and laughter weekend. Let you know what shows, comedy, and concerts we got coming up all weekend long to get you hooked up with. Plus the girl, Callie Uchis. I got your last minute tickets to see her do her thing with Mariah the Scientist over at T-Mobile Arena going down August the 8th. All right, tap in with your boy. Shout out to requests. What's up to all my Leos out there? Happy birthday to you. Leo season's in full effect. You know we going crazy over at the spot tomorrow. Shout out to my poster family, all right? The Rockstar's back in the building. Vegas, sorry, I won't leave you again. Happy Friday, entertainment capital of the world, a.k.a. still in the building. All right, it is Hot 97.5, your night show. 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

Drizzy right here on your night show, the Rockstar DJ D-Money chilling with you all the way until midnight, 320-5834. Get you those Cali Uji's tickets. We'll do them after 8 o'clock. Plus, I got your night show news on the way. Get tomorrow's news today. Breezy could miss some of that R&B tour. He just pled guilty to those charges that he was charged up in that UK nightclub incident. He pled guilty and will likely miss maybe almost half of that R&B tour. Oh, let you know which dates he could potentially miss. All right, chill with you all the way until midnight. Get your shout outs and requests in. Gotta send a shout out to my girl London out there. What's up, girl? Appreciate you jamming the show. This is

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1: Happy Friday, Vegas. Time for your night show news on this Friday, July 24th. Apparently, P. Diddy was up in jail rumbling. Apparently, he's been put in solitary confinement after a fight with an inmate. According to multiple reports, they say the fight started after an inmate assaulted Combs, and the fight was quickly stopped by staff. They say the music mogul was placed in solitary confinement. Combs, who's 50 cents, he's still currently behind bars with serving a sentence after he was convicted of two counts of transportation to engage in a prostitution. His release date is currently slated for February 2028, which had been moved up from April, but he's already received credit for time served behind bars. Combs is appealing his conviction, and his four-year sentence is unclear whether this fight will cause his date to be pushed back. And speaking of dates, looks like Chris Brown, he pled guilty in that UK assault case after admitting to striking a man with a liquor bottle, and his sentencing is set for October. Now, this could upend that R&B tour that he's currently on, where he could face up to 3 years in prison, and he could miss up to 12 tour dates. Now, don't worry, Vegas. The tour dates look like they could be Atlanta, Georgia, which is crazy. Inglewood, New Orleans, Houston, and some Florida shows. So, big shows, but he'll still be at Allegiant Stadium. All right, and that's your night show news right here on this Friday, July 24th. Kali Uchis isn't missing any shows. Her and Mariah the Scientist are going to be at T-Mobile Arena August the 8th. I got your tickets on the way. We'll do them after 8 o'clock. All right, it is your night show. Happy Friday.

0: I'm calling in because this is my birthday month, and I'm trying to win me some tickets. When are you guys handing them out?
1: Girl, I got those Cali Uchis tickets. I'll do them after 8 o'clock. All right, Cali Uchis will be out here with Mariah the Scientist, August the 8th, T-Mobile Arena. You know I'm your plug, so stay tapped in with your boy. No Boss Man D-Lo dates release right now.

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1: Tickets! 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
2: Asia Wilson and Jackie Young will be in Chicago tomorrow to represent the Las Vegas Aces in the WNBA All-Star Game. The reigning champs will return to Michelob Ultra Arena on Tuesday to host the Portland Fire. The ink is now dry on the top overall pick in this year's NFL draft. Yesterday, the Las Vegas Raiders signed quarterback Fernando Mendoza to a rookie contract worth a guaranteed $57 million over the next 4 years. The Silver and Black open training camp next Wednesday. Aviators fans endured the heat at Las Vegas Ballpark last night while enjoying cold $2 beers and an Aviators come-from-behind victory over the El Paso Chihuahuas. Final score, 6-5. Same two teams play out the weekend in Summerlin. The Athletics have added more billionaire backing to their relocation efforts to Las Vegas. Mark Cuban's financial group has bought into a minority partnership with the team.
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Walmart shooting a woman, called her boyfriend up to the store. He ended up shooting a man, tried to shoot him again, but the gun jammed. Then when he was fleeing the store and the cops arrived, they ended up shooting him. He ended up passing over. Terrible, terrible, terrible situation. All right, D1975-320-5834. Keep it locked right here in Vegas, 8 o'clock hour. I got your Cali Uchis tickets as we do it real big on your radio. All right, check her out with Mariah the Scientist. 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

Baby Beyonce just gonna do whatever she want to. All right, D1975, hour number 2-320-5834. I gotta forgive me a little bit. Still fighting off whatever that was rolling around the other day. It wasn't what you might think. It's not the explosive. I don't have the explosive, the ED. I don't have the ED. Okay, all right, good gracious. 320-5834. I mean, I don't know what's going on. They trying to, looks like my whole refrigerator's contaminated. Like the lettuce, now the pills, the rolls, the ginger ale. What is going on, folks? I'm just trying to eat better without paying $1 million. All right, stay right here. As we got it going down on your radio, 320-5834, that's the number. Make sure you guys get ready to dial that real soon because it's going down for a Love and Laughter weekend. Cali Uchis tickets. Shout out to Mariah the Scientist also on the bill. August the 8th, T-Mobile Arena. I got them coming up in a few songs, all right? This is Side 97.5, The Night Show. 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

She's out doing the In Two songs, all right? Check her out live in concert, getting you hooked up with the hottest concerts and comedy shows all weekend long. Cali Uchis, Mariah the Scientist, August 8th over at T-Mobile Arena. A crazy video. Couple and their kids were swimming right off the coast of Southern California, and a great white shark started swimming up close to them and the children. Luckily, the great white shark turned away and went on about his business, but it got awfully close. I don't know why y'all keep playing in that water. This is your night show.

0: 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D-Money 975, Unite Show, 3205-834. 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All right. 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

0: freezing. Could be facing up to 3 years in jail. Wow. Who's this?
1: Hi, this is Natasha.
0: All right, let me tell you something. You must be at a call center. So tell everybody else to hang up their phone because you are going to see Kelly Uchis.
1: Yes! Oh my gosh, thank you so much.
0: Oh, now, how many people did you have calling?
1: It was me and my two daughters.
0: That's right, girls. Earn your keep.
1: We're excited to get these tickets.
0: You got them, Mom. Tell the girls they can't go with you to the show because Mom's got to have a night out, all right? T-Mobile Arena, August the 8th. Kali Uchis, Mariah the Scientist for the girls tour.
1: Oh my gosh, I'm so excited.
0: You need a night out, huh?
1: Oh, I've been needing one.
0: Well, you know, D-Money gonna hook you up. I'm sorry I sound crazy, but I'm still the plug.
1: Oh, you always are, man. I love listening to you every night.
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3: The ink is now dry on the top overall pick in this year's NFL draft. Yesterday, the Las Vegas Raiders signed quarterback Fernando Mendoza to a rookie contract worth a guaranteed $57 million over the next 4 years. The Silver and Black open training camp next Wednesday. Asia Wilson and Jackie Young will be in Chicago tomorrow to represent the Las Vegas Aces in the WNBA All-Star Game. The reigning champs will return to Michelob Ultra Arena on Tuesday to host the Portland Fire. Aviators fans endured the heat at Las Vegas Ballpark last night while enjoying cold $2 beers and an Aviators come-from-behind victory over the El Paso Chihuahuas. Final score, 6-5. Same two teams play out the weekend in Summerlin. The Athletics have added more billionaire backing to their relocation efforts to Las Vegas. Mark Cuban's financial group has bought into a minority partnership with the team.
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D-Money 975-320-5834. 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Get your request in, all right? 975 Love and Laughter Weekend. More tickets to get you guys hooked up with. Just gave away some Kali Uchi's tickets. Plus, we got tickets to go check out my girl Leslie Jones coming out here in the city. So many dope things to go see and do around here. We are your plug, all right? 320-5834. Doja Cat. Now, you know, why does the girl slip my... The girl who just had the baby. Lotto. That's right. She's going to be on the Doja Cat tour, too. I'm just saying, like, hey, speaking of which... She ain't

0: a 10, girl, you a 10. Girl, you a 10, girl, you a 10, girl, you a 10. 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Girl, you a 10, girl, you a 10, girl, you a 10.
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30% off Stizzy and veterans. Also, we receive 25% off, okay, for use by adults 21 years of age and older to keep out of reach of children. $50 gift chip to go to Hardy. Get you hooked up with that so you can go take that walk, you know what I'm saying?

They got this movie out called The Odyssey. Talk about it in a few minutes. It was interesting, okay? It is 975. It's my DJ, Just Jordan. Stay right here.

0: gotta send a shout out to my boy, Mr. Blair. What's up, Diddy Boy? Happy early birthday to you and all the Leos out there celebrating. Make sure you guys celebrate responsibly. We lost 27,000 people. All of the AKAs have left and went home, all right? It was real, real pink and green in the city for a week. I was like, man, y'all, there's a lot of y'all out here. Y'all are everywhere. They was even at the Oyster Bar at 5 in the morning. I was like, how do y'all know about the Oyster Bar? All right. Shout out to Quest. You know the vibes in Vegas. Make sure you guys stay right here. Shout out to everybody that's seen that movie, The Odyssey. Yeah. So, let me tell you something. Basically, spoiler alert, they get lost. All right, I'm just saying. Okay, look, don't follow Odysseus, okay? Because wherever he went, it wasn't a good look. All right, I'm just saying, okay? It was a good movie, though. So get out there, go to the movies, so check it out, support it. But yeah, basically, they get lost, all right, for a very long time, all right? 320-5834. Get you that hearty gift chip in a few minutes. All right, it's 975. It's my DJ, Just Jordan, providing all of the vibes on a Friday night. Shout out to everybody rolling around on the strip, on the 15 and the 95, or the 11, whatever y'all want to call it now. Let's get back to it.
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because apparently everything is contaminated and is on recall. Okay, I just saw that they want over 700,000 Pillsbury cans, which are like the crescent rolls, the extra flaky, extra buttery

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1: This ain't what you want. 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
1: Love and Laughter Weekend, we got tickets to see Cali, Uchis, Doja Cat, Leslie Jones, TLC, Salt and Pepper, and Vogue, blowing them out all weekend long. Right now, though, I got that $50 gift chip to Hardin.
2: Caller 19, it's me. It's Morgan.
1: Morgan, time to go for that walk, girl.
2: I just got back from the gym.
1: Now we can go for that other walk, Morgan 19.
2: Yes, let's go for it. I'm about to wreck the car.
1: Hey, look, our insurance don't cover that, okay? Don't wreck the car.
2: I'm going to call Top Dog.
1: You're going to be hollering at somebody with a dog.
2: Hey, I called them when I got into a wreck, and they answered. I said, woo.
1: You should have been like, rah, rah, rah, rah, rah, and then hung up and then called a real lawyer, my boy David Cameron from Cameron Law.
2: Oh, man, I ain't know nothing about no Cameron Law.
1: Come on, Cameron. I talk about Cameron Law every day, girl. That's the dude right there. 702-745-4545.
2: I'm going to need that number in my phone.
1: Definitely put that number in your phone. But in the meantime, let's get you hooked up with a Hardin Premium Cannabis Dispensary. Got you that $50 gift chip, okay?
2: Yes, sir.
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1: Tickets! We get you there!
2: The ink is now dry on the top overall pick in this year's NFL draft. Yesterday, the Las Vegas Raiders signed quarterback Fernando Mendoza to a rookie contract worth a guaranteed $57 million over the next 4 years. The Silver and Black open training camp next Wednesday. Asia Wilson and Jackie Young will be in Chicago tomorrow to represent the Las Vegas Aces in the WNBA All-Star Game. The reigning champs will return to Michelob Ultra Arena on Tuesday to host the Portland Fire. Aviators fans endured the heat at Las Vegas Ballpark last night while enjoying cold $2 beers and an Aviators come-from-behind victory over the El Paso Chihuahuas. Final score, 6-5. Same two teams play out the weekend in Summerlin. The Athletics have added more billionaire backing to their relocation efforts to Las Vegas. Mark Cuban's financial group has bought into a minority partnership with the team.
0: The Vegas Sports Report, brought to you by UNLV.
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Okay, I'm the rock star DJ D Money. It's my DJ, DJ Just Jordan. Great job tonight, my brother. Definitely did your thing like always. Vegas, you can catch up every weekend. 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Our contest winner. 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
5: Let's get it. 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

The clock out, hold you down all the way until midnight every Monday through Friday. We call it the Night Show, 320-5834. All right, Sal, I got your Night Show news on the way. Get tomorrow's news today. Plus, another pair of tickets to get you hooked up inside of the Love and Laughter weekend. Tickets to go see Kali Uchis, Mariah the Scientist, or Doja Cat and Lotto. Got Leslie Jones tickets, Funny Lady, July 31st over at the Pearl Theater at the Palms. And shout out to TLC, Salt and Pepper, and Invoke at the Fountain Blue. All right, stay right here. You want to get outside? High 97.5 is your plug. Speaking of outside, shout out to Lil Wayne as he receives his star on the Hollywood Walk of Fame. He'll be getting it. Shout out, he'll be joining and walk there with Kate Hudson, Kiki Palmer, Cheech and Chong, Pedro Pascal, and many, many more. So, Lil Weezy on the Hollywood Walk of Fame. 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Chris Breezy pled guilty. Could face up to 3 years in prison in London, over in England. Talk about it a little bit later on. Stay right here.

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We're plugging you with tickets to some of the biggest shows coming to Las Vegas. 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

Fresh shout out to all the little homies out there that love that song, D-Money975. Back to school is very, very soon. So definitely make sure you pull up on K-Classic and a hot team over at Hibbett Sports. They'll be doing their thing tomorrow from 1 to 3. Tap in on your radio and get those details early. All right, get your shout outs and requests.

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0: Your best friend, your best friend's crazy, all right? Top of your night show news on this Friday, July the 24th. Let's go ahead and get it right into it, Vegas. So Chris Brown, he pled guilty earlier today in a UK assault case after admitting to striking a man with a liquor bottle. The sentencing phase will be set for October. In return for his guilty plea, prosecutors dropped the charges on assault, attempting to cause grievous bodily harm, and having an offensive weapon. But Chris Brown could face up to 3 years in prison after pleading guilty, and he might miss up to half of the R&B tour. That's the tour he's on right now with Usher. Don't worry, Vegas. They'll still come out here, but those shows in Atlanta and the backup shows in Inglewood, New Orleans, and a Texas show and some Florida shows could definitely be dangerous, in danger toward the end of the year. So, good luck, Chris Breezy. Hopefully, your lawyer gets the lawyer, all right? And the news came out earlier today. LeBron James, he signed with the Philadelphia 76ers of all teams. He's going to go there. He's got a two-year, $8 million deal with a player option. Clutch Sports CEO said Rich Paul told that four-letter news network. So, LeBron taking his talents to Philly. No more L.A. Bron. Is it Philly Bron? What are we calling Bron now? All right, that's your night show news.

ladies and gentlemen, it's the weekend, and I want you to enjoy every minute of it, because on Monday morning, we're getting everybody ready for back to school. It is going down right here. All the

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2: Asia Wilson and Jackie Young will be in Chicago tomorrow to represent the Las Vegas Aces in the WNBA All-Star Game. The reigning champs will return to Michelob Ultra Arena on Tuesday to host the Portland Fire. The ink is now dry on the top overall pick in this year's NFL Draft. Yesterday, the Las Vegas Raiders signed quarterback Fernando Mendoza to a rookie contract worth a guaranteed $57 million over the next 4 years. The Silver and Black open training camp next Wednesday. Aviators fans endured the heat at Las Vegas Ballpark last night while enjoying cold $2 beers and an Aviators come-from-behind victory over the El Paso Chihuahuas. Final score, 6-5. Same two teams play out the weekend in Summerlin. The Athletics have added more billionaire backing to their relocation efforts to Las Vegas. Mark Cuban's financial group has bought into a minority partnership with the team.
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you know, she gonna, when she feel like it, when she wanna do something, it just is what it is, you know. It's gonna take over the whole world. 975, it's called Morning Dew, 320-5834. 11 o'clock hour is coming up. Don't forget, all weekend long, we got tickets to go check out Cali Uchis and Mariah the Scientist. Also, shout out to Doja Cat and Latto. T-Mobile Arena, October 31st. That's gonna be very interesting. They just dropped that new visual. Hello. Also, shout out to legendary TLC, Salt, Pepper, and In Vogue. They'll be at the Fountain Blue October the 9th. All right, hold tight with your boy, the rock star, DJ D-Money. Still a bit under the weather, but I got to hold it down for my folks in Vegas. This is High 97.5. You know how we get down. And don't forget to tap in with your morning show Monday, Mike, me, and Lady G. Find out how we're going to help you out getting back to school ready.

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Hold you down all the way until midnight. 320-5834. Gotta send a shout out to Lissa. What's up, girl? Appreciate you rocking with your boy tonight. And everybody showing so much love. I really appreciate it. Stay right here as we have more of your favorite jams live on your radio. Got the new Jason Derulo. Shout out to that boy doing his thing, okay? Many, many shows coming to Vegas, and we are your plug all week long. The Love and Laughter weekend. All right, you guys want to go check out Leslie Jones. Got those tickets tomorrow. Cali Uchis, Mariah the Scientist, August the 8th over at T-Mobile Arena. We are your plug to go check her out doing her thing right here in Vegas, all right? This guy, he's just racking up the streams and the views. 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

real, real. Very interesting, but one thing I will say is salute to the West Coast. Hey, it was a great time to have another moment on such a platform, especially for the newer West Coast music. A lot of people said they wasn't really feeling that one because they didn't really know the songs like that. Well, you know what? We sat through all y'all verses. So, sit through one of ours, all right? Salute to the West Coast. Stay right here, Vegas. Hold you down all the way until midnight. Got that young Miami on the way. LSU player going viral because it looks like he spent a bunch of his NIL money on some Goyard bags. I don't even know what to say. It is I 97.5. Shout out to Leon Thomas. Still one of the hottest records out.

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0: Bron taking his talents to Philly for this coming NBA season. All right, shout out to everybody that won the NBA Summer League tickets with us. Hopefully, y'all had a good time over there. All brought to you by the Las Vegas Diamond Arena. So, Vegas, make sure you stay tapped in right here. 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

you Sunday, hooking you guys up for more Love and Laughter weekend tickets, all right? 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Doja Cat Lotto, it's going to be a dope show. Halloween over at T-Mobile, and shout out to Catalucci's and Mariah the Scientist, all right? Stay tapped in all weekend long. We get you hooked up with those shows, all right? Rockstar DJ D-Money, I'm out of the door. Y'all be good. Y'all be safe. Shout out to my overnight crew getting to the bag this weekend. I'll catch you on the airwaves Sunday.

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Got a in my dental, blowing hemp in a rental. On my way to Sacramento, late night, Arsenio. I'm never sentimental, go hard or go homeless. Really hardly, I'm chromeless. You might end up domeless. I bet you she into me, her cheddar she giving me. I make a bro stand outside forever like the Statue of Liberty.

Ladies and gentlemen, it's the weekend, and I want you to enjoy every minute of it, because on Monday morning, we're getting everybody ready for back to school. It is going down right here. All the details is at 6 a.m. Monday morning.

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Ladies and gentlemen, it's the weekend, and I want you to enjoy every minute of it, because on Monday morning, we're getting everybody ready for back to school. 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

Ladies and gentlemen, it's the weekend, and I want you to enjoy every minute of it, because on Monday morning, we're getting everybody ready for back to school. It is going down right here. All the details is at 6 a.m. Monday morning.

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1: 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I was stargazing. 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

0: Ladies and gentlemen, it's the weekend, and I want you to enjoy every minute of it, because on Monday morning, we're getting everybody ready for back to school. It is going down right here. All the details is at 6 a.m. Monday morning.
1: She ain't even all that. Like, I ain't even like that. Ain't her mama white.

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4: Yes, sir.
0: Countdown the 20 biggest songs in the country. I'm hyped, man. I'm going to line them up 20 to 1, throw in some bonus cuts. It's going to be a dope day today. Plus, I got a special guest in the building with me. The legendary Ice Cube is hanging out with us today here in Vegas, baby. So, let's not waste any more time. It's time to kick off this week's countdown. Checking in at number 20, I gotta send a shout out to J. Cole, who kicked off the Fall Off Tour, which is coming to Vegas September 6th at T-Mobile Arena.
4: Let's go.
0: All right, let's do it. Here's J. Cole with Legacy at number 20.
2: Yo.
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2: Yeah.

0: Vegas. It's time to get into song number 19 this week here on the countdown. Check this out. Shakira is the best-selling Colombian artist of all time. Jeez. You ready for this, Audio Rock? Hmm. With more than 95 million records sold worldwide. Also, shout out to my dog, Burner Boy, who became the first African artist to sell out New York City Field Stadium. All right, so the two, they've linked up and made this major World Cup anthem, and I know y'all saw it. They performed it at the opening ceremony. Yep. Talk about a global contribution. Mm-hmm. Also, real quick, what a match last weekend. Shout out to Spain on winning the World Cup, man. Making its countdown debut, here's Shakira featuring Burner Boy with Daya Daya. 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Let's go.
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0: live from Las Vegas. I'm Justin Credible on Hot 97.5. Hey, this is the Top 20 Celebrity Countdown. All right, look, before launching his solo career, Phoenix Flexin helped put the West Coast back in the national conversation as one half of Shoreline Mafia. Shout out to my dog OGZ and the team.
1: Yes, sir.
0: One of the most influential rap groups to come out of the West Coast in the streaming era. Is that fair to say, Audio Rap?
1: Absolutely.
0: All right, look, now Phoenix Flexin is carrying the momentum into a new chapter. Vegas, turn this up. Making its debut on the countdown at song number 17 is Phoenix Flexin with Rubbers.
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0: If you're just tuning into the countdown, let's catch the people up on what's made the countdown so far. DJ Audio Rock, let's break it down for the people, big dog. What do we got?
1: Okay, Justin, we got J. Cole with Legacy at number 20.
0: Nice.
1: Shakira featuring Burna Boy with Daya Daya at number 19. Tyla featuring Zara Larsson with She Did It Again at number 18.
0: Fire.
1: And Phoenix flexing with Rubbers at number 17.
0: All right, let's go. Hot 97.5 is the station. We're live in Las Vegas. Mm-hmm. Let's put this into perspective. Don Toliver's latest album, Octane, debuted at number one on the Billboard 200, Sheesh. Right?
1: Yep.
0: Giving him the biggest opening week of his career. You know, he just performed. He sold out them shows right yeah. here in Vegas.
1: Crazy.
0: Dude is on a musical tear. Mm-hmm. No slowing down for Houston's own

0: You know it. What's up, baby? I'm Justin Credible here on the Top 20 Celebrity Countdown. All right, every week we bring you a special celebrity co-host to the Hot 97.5 studios, right? Joining me this week, a hip-hop legend. My man's in the Rock and Roll Hall of Fame, bruh. He's an actor, a filmmaker, and one of the greatest to ever touch the mic, man. Ice Cube is here with me. Yes, sir.
1: What's up? It's Ice Cube calling in.
0: All right, the one and only, the legend, Don Mega. My boy Ice Cube is on the phone. Cube, how you doing, brother?
1: Man, I'm doing great.
0: Cube, I'm going to play a couple songs. You know, we just going to run through the catalog here on the radio, man. Talk to me about Today Was a Good Day, man. Such a timeless song. Talk to me about creating that song and how good it still feels that, you know, it's just really stood the test of time, man.
1: Yeah, you know, it's a worldwide classic. You know, feel like when that song come on, the sun shine a little brighter. You got that groove from the Isley Brothers, Footsteps in the Darkness. So it was just a great loop already. And you know, at a time when I was doing a lot of hardcore records about how hard it was to grow up in South Central Compton and Watts, now I was doing a song, you know, showing about we had good days too. You know, it was fun. You know, it wasn't just always, you know, gang banging and all this kind of stuff. So, you know what I mean? It was fun too.
0: All right, well, let's get into it. Ice Cube is hanging out with us here on Hot 97.5 for the Top 20 Celebrity Countdown. All right, so look, let's take a break from the countdown. I want to throw it back to one of the most iconic West Coast anthems of all time. Here's Ice Cube's It Was a Good Day. All right, this is going to be a big time bonus cut, but don't move, because right after this, I'm coming back with songs 15 through 1. Let's go.

0: Las Vegas. Don't forget, you control the countdown too. Send me a DM and cast your vote for what you think today's song number one should be, okay? My DM is Justin_Credible on Instagram. Hit that follow button while you're there. Yo, shout out to my boy Rick Ross, who has over 500 tattoos. Audio Rock, how old do you think bro was when he got his very first? Man, take a guess. Just take a guess.
1: I'm assuming 18.
0: 13 years old. So he's not new to the game. That's so wild, right?
1: Yeah.
0: Rick Ross also has one of the biggest franchise partnerships with Wingstop. Talk about boss moves. Coming in at song number 15 this week, here's Rick Ross.

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2: All right, live from the Las Vegas Strip. Yo, somehow we've already made it to song 14 on Hot 975. Right. Yeah, this is my weekly Top 20 Countdown. I'm Justin Credible. All right, here's a dope story. The dollar sign in Ty Dolla $ign's name was given to him during a recording session with YG, who said that everything Ty touches turns into gold or platinum in Ty's case. Yeah, man, he's one of this generation's greatest hit makers.
4: Facts.
2: Dope story right there, right? Your song number 14 this week, Ty Dolla $ign featuring Quavo with Don't Kill the Party. Here we go.
5: 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This is number 14.

0: 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This is the top 20 celebrity countdown, running down the 20 biggest songs in the country.
1: Yep.
0: All right, if you're keeping score at home, let's recap some of your favorite songs that have already made today's countdown. 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
1: Okay, Justin, we've got Rick Ross featuring French Montana and Max B with Minx in Miami at number 15.
0: Dope Summertime joint. I like that record.
1: And Ty Dolla $ign featuring Quavo with Don't Kill the Party at number 14.
0: Loving it. All right, let's keep it going. This story's kind of wild. Ariana Grande became the first artist since the Beatles to hold the entire top three on the Billboard Hot 100 at the same time. A feat that hasn't happened in 55 years. Here's Ariana Grande with Hate That I Made You Love Me at song number 13. I'm Just Incredible on Hot 97.5. Let's go.
2: Turn it up. Let's go. Here's number 13 on the countdown.

0: Vegas, what's up? I'm Justin Credible. Let's keep the countdown going. All right, here's a crazy stat. Drake holds the record for the most Billboard Hot 100 entries in history, with well over 300 songs making the charts.
1: Wow.
0: Crazy. And somehow, he's still finding new ways to stay at the top. Holding on strong. Now, this song is in the same exact position it was last week, so make sure you keep voting if you want this song to make its way to number one. Here's Drake with Shebang at number 12. Let's do it.
2: Let's go.
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0: Yeah.
1: Don't forget, still to come on the Top 20 Celebrity Countdown, I've got more of my interview with hip-hop royalty, the icon, Ice Cube, is coming up on the show, baby. And by the way, let me tell you this. We're officially one song away from the top 10 biggest songs in the country. Okay, let's talk collaborations. Dave's international breakthrough came in 2016 when superstar artist Drake randomly stumbled upon his underground freestyle on YouTube. Look, if there's one guy in the world you would want to stumble upon your music, I'd say it's Drake, right?
2: Yes, yeah, absolutely.
1: And speaking of collaborations, both Drake and Tems, they've got multiple collaborations with Drake. Well, now these two have teamed up and given us this year's most fire love song, in my opinion. Mm-hmm. At number 11 on today's countdown, we've got Dave and Tems with Rain Dance.
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6: Let's get the party started. See you at the bar, you was hardly talking. That's when I knew that your heart was scarring. Friends to lovers need a part to star in, like, wait, babe.

0: 5'9", brown eyes.
1: All right, Vegas, we got to take a quick break from the countdown because I got to throw in another big time bonus cut on y'all. Joining me this week, hanging out here with me, I got a true West Coast icon, ladies and gentlemen. I'm just incredible. I've got Rock and Roll Hall of Fame member, rapper, actor, filmmaker, and one of the greatest to ever do it. Ice Cube is here with me. Yes, sir. Check yourself. Another classic that every house party, every club, it's played everywhere, man. Talk to me about the song Check Yourself.
2: Well, you know, it was a song a long time ago by the Staples singers called Respect Yourself. So this is like the most updated version of it. It's like, check yourself. You know, don't have to have somebody else check you. Check yourself, you know what I mean? Make sure you're cool, you know, before you wreck yourself. So, you know, check yourself was the saying going around the neighborhood. And I was like, you know, that's a good song. And I just flipped into a song. We did the remix. The original was done by Muggs, producer of Cypress Hill. But then DJ Pooh flipped the remix for me The Message. And that's, you know, that's the famous one that everybody likes.
1: All right, well, look, I got Ice Cube on the phone. Ladies and gentlemen, it's the Top 20 Celebrity Countdown. This is one of those songs that helped define an entire era for West Coast hip-hop. Let's get into Ice Cube, Check Yourself. All right, so look, I'm going to play it, all right, but don't move. The countdown continues right after this. Still to come, I got songs 10 to 1. Let's go.

0: All right, Las Vegas, we're officially inside the top 10 biggest songs in the country. Check this out. Back in 2023, Chris Brown officially broke the Guinness World Record for the most Billboard Hot 100 entries by a male artist.
1: That's crazy.
0: Yo, that's crazy. And the kid don't stop. He's currently on a world tour with Usher. That tour just kicked off. It looks crazy. I can't wait till it hits the city here in Vegas. And I also got to shout out Usher, who just made an appearance on night 3 of Jay-Z's massive show at Yankee Stadium. Yo, these guys are on top of their game. Look, here's Chris Brown with Obvious coming in at song number 10 on the top 20 celebrity countdown. Let's go.

0: You know, Las Vegas, every week I like to put y'all on my personal new music picks, okay? This next song, I think, deserves some extra love before everybody catches on.
1: Yep.
0: Okay, I'm just incredible, taking a quick break from the countdown. This week, my new music pick comes from an artist who's been building a real buzz. Mm-hmm. So we're going to pause the countdown for just a second. Okay, this is Trim with Coconut Water. All right, I'm going to let this one play, and then right after this song, we're jumping back into the countdown, because coming up next, I've got songs 9 to 1. Let's turn it up with a big-time bonus cut. Here we go.
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21: 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Counting down the 20 biggest songs of the week. All right, check this out. Coming in at song number 9 this week, we have Bruno Mars with Risk It All. I'm Justin Credible here on Hot 97.5. Let's go.
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97.5. This is the top 20 celebrity countdown. All right, this story's wild. Before rap took off, boss man D-Lo was working at Amazon. After serving some time in jail, he decided to take music seriously. And within just a couple of years, he went from punching a clock to landing one of the hottest songs in the country. Talk about changing your life. Coming in at song number 8 this week, we have Boss Man D-Lo with Motion.

0: Las Vegas, I'm Just Incredible here on the Top 20 Celebrity Countdown. All right, let's do a quick recap for everyone just tuning in. It's been a great countdown today and honestly, a lot of heat on today's playlist. All right, so I'm just excited to see what our song number one is going to be. All right, let me do a quick recap. Coming in at song number 10, we had Chris Brown with Obvious. At number 9, Bruno Mars remains inside the top 10 songs of the week with Risk It All. And you just heard Boss Man D-Lo at song number 8 with Motion Party. So let's keep it going. Now, before these two ever linked on record, Latto and Glorilla both won Best New Hip Hop Artist at the BET Hip Hop Awards. Latto did it in 2022, and Glorilla followed up in 2023, cementing themselves as two of the biggest breakout stars in rap. Now, they're bringing the same energy together. Here's Latto featuring Glorilla with GOMF coming in at number 7.
1: Number 7. She

Okay, we're getting real close to the top five biggest songs in the country. I'm Just Incredible here on Hot 97.5, and let me tell you, here's something interesting. Not only is Kehlani a talented artist, she's also an avid surfer. Yeah, and she even admitted to being heartbroken when people she's previously dated do not surf. That X's me out. I've never been a surfer, Kehlani, but I love you, sis. All right, coming in at song number 6 this week,

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We're plugging you with tickets to some of the biggest shows coming to Las Vegas. Cali Uchis brings the For the Girls Tour to T-Mobile Arena, August 8th. 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
12: Okay, if you're just tuning in, we're counting down the top 20 biggest songs in the country. Let's go, Vegas! Okay, quick Justin Bieber fact. Did you know he could solve a Rubik's Cube in under 2 minutes? It's pretty wild information, right? And if you loved his Coachella performances from this year, you'll want to check this out too. Justin just added both weekend one and weekend two performances to Spotify, Apple Music, and all major streaming platforms, including YouTube, which is really dope to watch. Here's Justin Bieber with Speed Demon at song number 5.
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0: That's right. Countdown to 20 biggest songs in the country. I'm Just Incredible, live from Las Vegas. It's Hot 97.5. Yeah, man. All right, look. Joining me this week on the show, I got a hip-hop legend with me. This is true hip-hop royalty. Ice Cube is here, man. Talk to me about You Know How We Do It. Another classic, man.
1: Another classic song. You know, it was like L.A. found its sound. You know, with the Chronic record and, you know, the records that DJ Quick was doing, L.A. had found its own groove and its own sound. And this was done by QD3, Quincy Jones' son. And, you know, it's a groove, you know, it's a groove from an older record, but he flipped it and gave it that hip-hop feel. And You Know How We Do It is just kind of letting people know. By then, they knew how we did it on the West Coast. So you don't have to explain a lot.
0: All right, so look, we're going to get into it, man. This is a classic right here. Ice Cube, You Know How We Do It. Right after I play this bonus cut, we're coming back with songs 4, 3, 2, and 1. Let's do it.

it moving. Kehlani and Usher teamed up and dropped a massive R&B hit while they're both on tour. If that isn't superstar energy, I don't know what is. Here's Kehlani featuring Usher with Shoulda Never at number 4 here on Hot 90.

0: Now down to the final three biggest songs in the country. All right, can we talk about how multi-talented Young Miami is? Not only is she a successful podcaster, a successful rapper, but back in 2023, she decided to step into the acting ring with her first role in the Netflix film, You People. Now she's bringing that same energy to the countdown, man. This is the song of the summer right here. Here's Young Miami with Spend That at number three. Here we go.
1: Check one, two.
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0: Yes, yes. All right, I'm Just Incredible here on the Top 20 Celebrity Countdown. Almost to song number one, y'all. I want to say thank you to my guest who has been joining me all show, hanging out right here in Vegas. I've got Ice Cube on the phone, man, and it's been a beautiful conversation looking back at some of the biggest hits from the Don Mega. Yay, yay! Shout out to Ice Cube.
1: Yo, what's up? This your homeboy Ice Cube and Bumpy right here with the homie Just Incredible.
0: Am I tripping or did I see that there is another Friday movie actually going to happen?
1: Yeah, it's definitely going to happen. You know, we're in the background putting the pieces together right now. Once we get it all chopped up and cut together, we're dropping. You know? We got to shoot it first.
0: It just gives me goosebumps to hear you confirm it like that, man.
1: Give me goosebumps too. I've been waiting a long time to get it done.
0: From the series, do you got a personal favorite?
1: Of course, you know, I love the first one because of the circumstances we did it under. It was 20 days, so 4 weeks. We have a lot of money. We just had a lot of talent and did a movie that, to me, was like the movie version of It Was a Good Day.
0: Yeah, 100%. 100%.
1: Yeah, so I was happy to be able to put that on the big screen to show that, you know, Boys in the Hood is real, yeah. Menace to Society is real. You know, these other movies, you know, that you saw about the L.A. life is real. But we also had days like Friday where we laughed all day and had fun with it.
0: Cube, thank you for taking the time. It's an honor to speak with you today, my boy.
1: Anytime, every time. Take it easy.
0: My dog Ice Cube is on the show. Let's throw it back with a classic. This is Ice Cube's Friday. All right, so don't move, though. Right after this, I still have songs number two and the number one song of the week. Right after this throwback from Cube. I'm Just Incredible.

0: number one song in the country. Now, this next song was last week's song number one, which means this week, yeah, Vegas, you got it right. We have a brand new number one song on the way. Coming in at song number two, here's Drake with Janice Shut the F Up, all right? Your number one song plays right after this. Let's go.
1: Hey! Yo, turn it up. This

0: 97.5. Stacy, let's get into it. Can you give me a drum roll, please? Bow. All right, put this in perspective. Drake's legendary mixtape, So Far Gone, became the first mixtape ever to earn a Grammy nomination, changing how the music industry viewed independent releases and launching one of the greatest careers in hip-hop history. And this week, over a decade later, he's sitting at the very top once again. Your number one song in the country, Las Vegas? Hey, you guessed it, it's Drake. Too Hard for the Radio, off his new album, Iceman, here on Hot 97.5. Let's get into it.
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0: There it is. That was song number one. Shout out to Drake with Too Hard for the Radio. That's a wrap for this week's Hot 97.5 Top 20 Celebrity Countdown. I'm Justin Credible sending a huge shout out to my special celebrity co-host this week. Thank you to Ice Cube for joining the show, man. It was great. All right, once again, I'm Justin Credible saying thank you for locking in from Las Vegas to everywhere around the world. Have a great rest of your weekend, and I'll talk to you next weekend here on Hot 97.5. 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

Ladies and gentlemen, it's the weekend, and I want you to enjoy every minute of it, because on Monday morning, we're getting everybody ready for back to school. 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All the details is at 6 a.m. Monday morning.

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0: Ladies and gentlemen, it's the weekend, and I want you to enjoy every minute of it, because on Monday morning, we're getting everybody ready for back to school. It is going down right here. All the details is at 6 a.m. Monday morning.
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baby. 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It is going down right here. All the details is at 6 a.m. Monday morning.

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0: a Love and Laughter weekend. Big D in the mix. It's Juicy Lou. We're getting you in for Cali Uchis all weekend for August 8th, T-Mobile Arena. Also, Doja Cat Halloween night with Lotto, TLC at Fountain Blue, and tickets to see Leslie Jones for next weekend. Also, checking in with K-Classic and the Hot Team. They are at Hibbett until 3 p.m. Are you there?
1: 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I am at Hibbett Sports with the Hot Team, 4620 West Sahara. 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

0: Yes, this is Brandy. I just got off of work. Just hang out with the fam. It's actually my mom's birthday this weekend, so I'm going to take her out, make her feel special.
1: That is so nice. And we got you in for Cali Uchis with Mariah the Scientist.
0: Yes!
1: We'll see you August 8th at T-Mobile.
0: Shut up. Are you serious? Oh, my goodness. You ain't understand. I freaking love her.
1: Who's going to go with you?
0: Ooh, that's a good question. I don't know yet. The Hubs.
1: The Hubs. I love it. We'll see you August 8th at T-Mobile.
0: Okay, thank you so much.
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0: a love and laughter weekend. 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

0: Love and Laughter Weekend, Sin City in the Mix. 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

0: But she thinks she me when she driving this truck. Real over everything, I'm in first. Lit up the city when I got a church. I went and got it, I didn't have a choice. I'm from the dirty, we took no step on the second, show no remorse. 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Yeah, just trendsetter, whatever.
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